0: if I won some cash, I'd finally get that kitchen renovation I've been dreaming about. 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
1: 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And thalassotherapy isn't new. It goes all the way back to the days of Plato, 400 BC. 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So do any of these seawater therapies work today? Yes. Turns out soaking in salt water pulls excess fluid out of your body, reducing bloating and relaxing muscles. You can do it at home by adding 2 heaping cups of Epsom salt to your bath and soaking in it for 20 to 30 minutes. I actually do this regularly, and the Epsom salt concoction I have also has lavender in it. Thalassotherapy can also help people suffering from fibromyalgia, arthritis, and even back pain. So in a study published in the International Journal of Environmental Research, exercising in a seawater pool improved people's pain, even their balance and fatigue and mobility. By the way, all you need at home is to add 3 tablespoons of sea salt to 1 cup of warm water and mix it. Then you soak a clean cloth in the salt water mixture, squeeze out the excess water, you put it over your face, and relax.
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0: 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Well, we now know what can help kids feel less anxious and stressed, and my grandkids do this, engaging in so-called adventure play, a type of unstructured play where kids do their own thing without direct adult supervision, meaning adults are aware of what's happening, but they'll only step in if somebody could actually get hurt. This gives kids more freedom to make up games and set their own rules while feeling independent and using their problem-solving skills. And researchers at the UK's University of Exeter found that kids who frequently engaged in adventure play, they showed fewer signs of anxiety and depression. They were also more resilient, they were more confident, and better at overcoming obstacles, handling their emotions, and learning from their mistakes. What qualifies as this adventure play? Well, child psychologist Dr. Helen Dodd says it can include riding a bike or a scooter, climbing trees and hillsides, or crossing streams by jumping from rock to rock to rock. Or even fencing each other using sticks or building their own forts. We did this all the time on Long Island. Probably a lot of things you did as a kid as well. Bottom line, experts say adventure play is the key to raising confident, independent kids who are less likely to feel stressed and anxious.
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0: 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We're talking about calcium-rich cheese like Parmesan Swiss or even cottage cheese. So research shows that the combination of calcium in cheese and vitamin K in broccoli has a calming effect on our brain. In fact, it's so calming, it can cut your risk of chronic stress in half. So aim for a half a cup of broccoli topped with 1 ounce of your favorite calcium-rich cheese.
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0: to Elizabeth Ferris for West Virginia State Senate District 15, this wasn't part of the interview. It was just part of the conversation.
1: Yeah, actually, one of my first jobs out of school was working for a public affairs firm. And so when it comes to these data center projects, if an area wants a data center, if an area wants some of the tax revenue that can come from that, our leaders need to be negotiating for the best possible protections for us.
0: What's your question? 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

0: Before her interview about West Virginia State Senate District 15, Elizabeth Ferris said something that caught our attention.
1: So the most damaging thing our legislators did is they helped pass a bill, House Bill 2014, that takes away all local control from folks in the Eastern Panhandle to decide if they even want data centers. And I cannot understand why my opponent voted yes on this bill when it so clearly is against our interests here in the Eastern Panhandle.
0: Have a question for Elizabeth? 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

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More music and better variety. Are you headed for a tough workout soon? You know, you can recover faster and reduce muscle soreness by noshing on health-boosting superfood fruits or vegetables before or afterwards. In the before exercise column, peaches. They're packed with the mineral potassium, which is crucial for optimal hydration. And we sweat out potassium when we exercise for more than an hour or in intensely hot conditions. So eat a peach 30 minutes before your workout. See how you feel. Also, you can eat beets before your workout. Registered dietitian Chrissy Carroll says beets are packed with dietary nitrates, a compound that boosts the flow of oxygen to the muscles. And many studies have linked consumption of beet juice before exercise with increased performance. Get one of those beet juice smoothie things. And then after exercise, here's what to eat to boost recovery. First, blueberries or cherries. Yeah, I have blueberries all the time. Blueberries and sweet Bing cherries contain tons of antioxidants that fight the inflammation linked to type 2 diabetes, heart disease, even cancer. But tart cherries or sour cherries are the true superfood because they've been shown to reduce the oxidative damage from strength training and reduce post-workout muscle soreness. Yeah, tart cherries or tart cherry

0: juice.
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0: Today's 97.5, more music and better variety. Research is telling us only one out of every five families sits down for a meal together at least once or twice a week. That's a low number. But families who regularly eat together at home, we know they're happier and healthier than those who rarely have family meals. Research at Harvard this time, it's a new study, found that when kids eat with their parents, they eat more fruits and vegetables, they drink fewer sodas, they're less likely to be obese or have eating disorders. Kids with regular family meals also have higher self-esteem, better body image, a more positive outlook, and better grades. They're also at a lower risk for substance abuse and depression and even teen pregnancy. And different meals have different pros and cons, so follow me here. Breakfast. Morning is often the only time everybody is together. And research on 8,000 children found kids who ate breakfast with their parents most days were 40% less likely to be overweight than kids who ate alone or skipped breakfast. And then dinner. Longest meal of the day takes 22 minutes to eat on average. That makes it the perfect time to catch up on everybody's day, but it can be tough to coordinate everybody's schedules. And even eating dessert together is beneficial. Most kids love dessert, so they'll be more likely to show up. I like this idea. Bottom line, no matter the time of day, this latest study tells us the more often you can eat meals together as a family, the better. The benefits increase with repetition.
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0: 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From our workplace files, if you want to get ahead at work, there are some things you should never say to your boss. I have a list from Eliza Licht, who wrote the book Leave Your Mark, Land Your Dream Job, Kill It in Your Career. The first thing you should never say is, you never told me to do that. Like when the boss asks for the latest sales report, then wonders why you didn't make copies for all the people attending the meeting. Because saying, you never told me to do that, suggests it's your boss's fault. And Licht says, even if it's true, it's never smart to make the boss look bad in front of other people. So say this instead. I wasn't aware that I should do that, but next time I'll be prepared. By using the word I, the boss won't feel like you're pointing fingers. And then don't tell the boss, I left a message. A recent survey found that 77% of us rarely leave or check voicemail today. So when the boss asks, what's the status of rescheduling that client meeting, saying, oh, I left a message, is the same as saying, I've made zero effort to move the meeting. It's why Licht says you should always reach out to people by email first, then follow up with a call. That way you can say, I've reached out to the client multiple ways, and I'll try contacting them again today.
1: Intelligence for your life.
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1: Have you seen these people on the news saying they shower and bathe as little as possible? Some say they don't even bathe their kids unless they see visible dirt on them. Well, surprisingly, there is some science to support the mindset, because according to the Journal of the European Academy of Dermatology and Venereology, our skin is protected by a layer of good bacteria known as our microbiome.

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1: 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In 2025, our legislature paid six figures of taxpayer dollars on a study. 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They took our money and they didn't give us any results.
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0: 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Why? Because white wine blends in with the glass, causing drinkers to pour more than they think they are. 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

0: today's 97.5. More music and better variety. John Tesh back with you, and now it's the Vacation Report. Are you planning your next trip? You might want to skip the pricey resort and go camping instead. This is the gist of a brand new study. Researchers found that taking a plush five-star vacation can make us feel great while we're away, but returning to reality after a taste of the high life can feel like a smack in the face, making our normal life seem even more humdrum than ever and send our self-esteem and feelings of well-being plummeting. But studies show happiness levels improve after a more modest holiday where we're not worried about blowing our budget, especially vacations that include plenty of family time and physical activity. So think hiking or swimming, which release mood-boosting endorphins. Here's another benefit to spending a week in the wilderness. We're forced to stop checking email. Yay! Psychologist Dr. David Strayer says being completely unplugged reduces stress levels dramatically. In fact, he says it actually rewires the parts of our brain responsible for attention and focus, which means we'll enjoy our vacation more, we'll have better memories of our trip, and be much more relaxed and productive when we get home.
1: Intelligence for your life. It's free, you know.
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5: Before her interview about West Virginia State Senate District 15, Elizabeth Ferris said something that caught our attention.
6: 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And I cannot understand why my opponent voted yes on this bill when it so clearly is against our interests here in the Eastern Panhandle.
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0: Before her interview about West Virginia State Senate District 15, Elizabeth Ferris said something that caught our attention.
1: So as a lot of us know, our West Virginia public school system is facing a major funding crisis. In 2025, our legislature paid six figures of taxpayer dollars on a study. 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

0: Before her interview about West Virginia State Senate District 15, Elizabeth Ferris said something that caught our attention.
1: So the most damaging thing our legislators did is they helped pass a bill, House Bill 2014, that takes away all local control from folks in the Eastern Panhandle to decide if they even want data centers. And I cannot understand why my opponent voted yes on this bill when it so clearly is against our interests here in the Eastern Panhandle.
0: Have a question for Elizabeth? 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
2: 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Elizabeth Ferris for West Virginia State Senate, District 15. It's time for Ask Elizabeth. 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

0: Before her interview about West Virginia State Senate District 15, Elizabeth Ferris said something that caught our attention.
1: So the most damaging thing our legislators did is they helped pass a bill, House Bill 2014, that takes away all local control from folks in the Eastern Panhandle to decide if they even want data centers. And I cannot understand why my opponent voted yes on this bill when it so clearly is against our interests here in the Eastern Panhandle.
0: Have a question for Elizabeth? 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
1: Time for a little popcorn news, and it's health news. At that, check this out. Did you know that eating popcorn is better for our heart than eating an apple?
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1: 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But experts say here's the key. We have to eat that air-popped popcorn plain. No salt, no butter.
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1: Here's Foley being chased thereafter. Did they get him? They got him! They got him back at the 27-yard line!
2: 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Brady's running. Brady, first down, West Virginia!
0: The biggest plays, the unforgettable moments.
3: 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The ball game is over!
0: The victories that make all of West Virginia proud.
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1: 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Do they get him? They got him! They got him back at the 27-yard line!
2: 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Brady's running. Brady, first down, West Virginia!
0: The biggest plays, the unforgettable moments.
3: 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The ball game is over!
0: The victories that make all of West Virginia proud.
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2: Good morning from the MTA. Checking in on the MARC train system. Brunswick train 872 is leaving Duffield's at 518. Brunswick 540, Point of Rocks 551. Expected arrival in Washington is about 710. Train 874 is leaving Martinsburg at 525. Duffield's 543, Brunswick 608. That train is arriving in Washington about 735. And finally, train 878 is leaving Martinsburg at 625. For the MTA Transit team, I'm Austin Todd with your MARC Rail update.

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2: 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On 81 between Winchester, Martinsburg, and Hagerstown, I don't see any accidents. Traffic is going to be fine. There's a construction zone at Route 11 as you go past Greencastle. 70, you're fine too. Hancock, Hagerstown to Frederick. You merge onto southbound 270 with no delay all the way toward Lane 5. 15, riding into Luckett's, traffic's heavy. The rest of the ride to Leesburg's good. Route 9, Martinsburg to Charlestown, I don't see crashes. Traffic slows at Sagal Road, and that's going to take you off and on into Hillsboro, heavy at the Berlin Turnpike. I'm Allie Oakley with traffic.
3: Good morning from the MTA. Checking in on the MARC train system. Brunswick train 872 is leaving Duffield's at 518. Brunswick 540, Point of Rocks 551. Expected arrival in Washington is about 710. Train 874 is leaving Martinsburg at 525. Duffield's 543, Brunswick 608. That train is arriving in Washington about 735. And finally, train 878 is leaving Martinsburg at 625. For the MTA Transit Team, I'm Austin Todd with your MARC Rail Update.
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0: Today's 97.5, more music, better variety. Good morning. It is time for some clickbait. In case you missed it, clickbait brought to you by L.A. Roberts Jewelers, Old World Jewelers for a New Age. We talked about the fact that 85-year-old Donna Mills, remember her from Knott's Landing, has joined OnlyFans. Don't worry, she's not doing anything risque. She's only been on the platform for over a week and already getting requests that are new to the 85-year-old actress. But she's game, she told Entertainment Tonight. She says, somebody wants to film me or film myself stomping grapes. And there are a lot of people out there who are turned on by toes, I guess. And she says, yeah, I'm going to do it. You betcha. One of the biggest screen stars from the last 50 years says, she's done with movies. Michelle Pfeiffer, who recently was nominated for an Emmy, has found a more enjoyable way to use her talent. She said, I never wanted to star in another movie again. She said she'd much rather stick to the small screen. Police converged on the residence of celebrity blogger Perez Hilton Tuesday night after receiving multiple calls over disturbing images being streamed live. A spokesperson for the Miami-Dade Sheriff's Office told TMZ that deputies received calls about the live stream and quickly located the gossip guru's residence. And apparently he was quite distressed. TMZ followed up with a report that ambulances were seen departing the scene, and we do now know he's been transported to a local hospital where he's receiving medical attention. Jeff Bezos and Leonardo DiCaprio getting together to launch Phoenix Species Project, a $200 million effort that will help to save 100 of the world's most endangered species. Things like lemurs, salamanders, tortoises, and more. And finally, Joe Jonas and Keke Palmer will be part of the new celebrity edition of The Voice, with Jonas acting as a coach and Palmer acting as the host. Queen Latifah, Riley Green, and others will be coaches on The Voice Celebrity, which airs spring of 2027. And that's it for clickbait this time. There's another one next hour. Now, let's get a look at traffic.
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2: 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On 81 between Winchester and Martinsburg, Hagerstown, I don't see accidents. Northbound side, there's a construction zone at Route 11 in Greencastle. 70 is fine. Hancock, Hagerstown to Frederick. Merge onto southbound 270, and traffic is going to be fine toward Lane Divide. 15 cross Point Rocks, not bad. Heavy getting into Luckett's. The rest of the ride at Leesburg, it's fine. Route 9, traffic slows at Sagal Road to Harpers Ferry Road. Heavy into Hillsboro. Heavy at the Berlin Turnpike. The rest of the ride to Route 7, it's good. And Route 7 out of Winchester to Leesburg, you are going to be just fine. I'm Allie Oakley with traffic.
3: Good morning from the MTA. Checking in on the MARC train system, Brunswick train 872 is leaving Duffield's at 518, Brunswick 540, Point of Rocks 551. Expect that arrival in Washington is about 710. Train 874 is leaving Martinsburg at 525, Duffield's 543, Brunswick 608. That train is arriving in Washington about 735. And finally, train 878 is leaving Martinsburg at 625. For the MTA Transit Team, I'm Austin Todd with your MARC Rail Update.
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0: life gonna start today. Good morning. Good morning. Good morning. The rest of my life gonna start today.
1: Good morning to you. It is 6:06 on Thursday, August 6th. How you doing? Have yourself a good day yesterday? Woo! Good day. Long day, but a good day. Went back to the storage unit with Marcia. We had a special guest appearance by her husband who showed up. We had a lot of stuff we moved. We're continuing. All right. On the show today, I've got more JD's Family Fun Center passes for the water park outdoor. Yes. On the go with Ro, of course, your clickbait news, traffic, weather, all of that. So let's get into it. Everybody, let's rise and shine. 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
6: West Virginia Deputy Secretary of State David Cook says when the State Election Commission meets this week, they'll deal with a disqualification petition regarding a candidate for the Jefferson County Commission.
7: Yeah, I can certainly comment on the allegations. Again, that'll be a public meeting for anyone who wants to attend. But essentially, there's a candidate from the Mountain Party that is running for county commission and listed an address that is not in the magisterial district where the race is taking place. So there's been a petition to remove his name from the ballot because allegedly he is not qualified because he doesn't reside in that district.
6: Cook did not identify that candidate. The current Mountain Party members listed on the ballot for county commission in Jefferson County are David Tabb and Danny Lutz. Former West Virginia State Senator Herb Snyder died earlier this week at the age of 72. He represented the Eastern Panhandle for a combined 16 years in the West Virginia State Senate. A Democrat, Snyder also served as vice chair of the Senate Judiciary Committee and chairman of the Senate Government Organization Committee. Here's Tony Milburn of the Journal.

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1: 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On 81, traffic is fine between Winchester, Martinsburg, Hagerstown, Greencastle, Chambersburg, and Shippensburg. Where 70 and 81 come together, it is busy. 70 between Hancock, Hagerstown, Myersville, and Frederick, lanes are open. If you're staying with 70 between Frederick and the Baltimore Beltway, you're going to be fine. Southbound 270, your delay start south of Urbana to Hyattstown. 15 across Point of Rocks, Luckett's to Leesburg, traffic is good. And Route 9 out of Martinsburg to Charlestown, no crashes. Traffic is going to slow after you pass Sagal Road. And it's going to stay heavy into Hillsboro, heavy when you get to the Berlin Turnpike as well. I'm Allie Oakley with traffic.
2: Good morning from the MTA. On the MARC train system, Brunswick trains 872 and 874 are both in great shape this morning. Train 878 is leaving Martinsburg at 625, Duffield 642, Harper's Ferry just before 7 o'clock. For the MTA Transit Team, I'm Austin Todd with your MARC Rail Update.
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4: Here's your Panhandle News Network forecast. Today will bring uncomfortably humid conditions with a mix of sun and clouds, along with a few afternoon showers and a thunderstorm that could lead to flooding downpours and localized damaging wind gusts. The high will reach 90 degrees tonight. Expect a heavy thunderstorm early, otherwise staying humid with clouds increasing. The low will be around 70 degrees. Tomorrow, anticipate variable cloudiness with a few showers and another heavy thunderstorm. It will remain humid with a high of 87 degrees. With the AccuWeather forecast, I'm meteorologist Joe Lundberg on today's 97.5.

0: today's 97.5 More Music, Better Variety with the Backstreet Boys, and I want it that way. It is 6:15 on your Thursday morning. Let's talk about you here for a second. Okay, if you're approaching your late 40s, I got some good news for you. You might be like, oh, okay, what is it? Lay it on me. New survey says the age 47 is when most people hit their peak health and happiness. All right, I'm into that. A poll of about 2,000 people in their late 40s say they often feel fitter, happier, and more confident than ever before. Why do you think that is? Well, according to the survey, it's because they finally understand their bodies better, and they're more likely to buy healthier foods and cut back on partying. 47 is about, I guess, the time when you're like, forget it. We got to shed all the stuff that's not good here. Another big factor is their perspective. People in their late 40s said their focus is more on their well-being instead of their appearance. So if you're not 47, I guess there's something to look forward to. If you're over 47, that's a good thing too. Don't start to feel bad about that. Don't feel like that is a bad thing. Do you feel like there was a certain age where you finally were like, this is it? I followed this one Reddit page called Glow Ups, where it's like people show pictures of themselves when they were, you know, teenagers or early 20s or so forth. And it shows some of them lose weight, yes. But then some of them, you can just tell from the pictures that like they've settled in and they feel more confident. Do you know what I mean? So do you have an age that you think, you know what, it was right around this time that I just started to feel a little bit more in my own skin and happy about not only my body, but my life? If there is an age, I'd love for you to tell me. And why? 888-7975-975. It's 6:17. We got to see what's going on the roads. Oh, by the way, there is some fog this morning, so heads up for that.
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2: 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On 81 between Winchester, Martinsburg, Hagerstown, and Greencastle, there are no accidents. 70 between Hancock, Hagerstown, South Mountain, and Frederick lanes are open. You merge onto southbound 270. Traffic is going to be heavy out of Urbana past Hightstown. 15 across Point of Rocks, Luckett's to Leesburg, you're fine. Route 9, traffic starts to slow after Sagal Road to Harpers Ferry Road, Cider Mill Road to Hillsboro, and you're lining up from Percival Road to the Berlin Turnpike as well as Hamilton Station. Route 7 out of Winchester to Leesburg, traffic is in pretty good shape. I'm Allie Oakley with traffic.
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0: Louis Capaldi on today's 97.5 More Music, Better Variety. Before we get to news, I want to give you a pair of tickets. I want to give you a pair of tickets to go to JD's. That's right. The water park is all kinds of popping, and you want to take your family. I mean, there's so much to do there. They've got go-karts. They've got the water park, which is a lot of fun. And they've got water park kids and mini golf. That's what I'm familiar with. But outdoors there, and it's perfect weather for it. So why don't you go ahead and text me the word fun? I'm just going to pull somebody at random, and you're going to get a pair of tickets to go to JD's Family Fun Center, the outdoor passes. And if you're looking for them, they're on Henshaw Road in Inwood. 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But hey, I want to give you some tickets right now. All right, it's 6:31 and time for news.
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2: Good morning. With your news update, I'm Marcia Kovalik. A Hagerstown man has been sentenced to life plus 20 years for the shooting death of a North Carolina man last year. 29-year-old Kevin Hewling was convicted on first-degree murder and firearm charges earlier this year. Hewling shot and killed Jamal Roberts in an apartment off West Franklin Street. Authorities claim both men were involved in the drug trade. Reporting from the Herald Mail yesterday says the closures involving Cunningham Falls State Park have expanded after a second beaver attack. You may remember that a rabid beaver attacked a 13-year-old very recently. Again, that coverage in the Herald Mail. A Maryland man is accused of trafficking a child into Pennsylvania and assaulting her. Police say 27-year-old Jeremy Spikes Jr. took a 14-year-old girl from her home in Hagerstown and drove her to Franklin County. He was taken into custody in Maryland yesterday and faces multiple felony charges. Pennsylvania's U.S. senators are teaming up to work on bipartisan legislation aimed at slowing the spread of the invasive spotted lanternfly. Washington County Parks and Rec will close a playground at Marty Snook Park on Monday to begin construction on a new inclusive playground. A Berryville man died in a two-vehicle crash Tuesday morning in Germantown while he was on his way to work. The Winchester Star reports 58-year-old William Vance Payne II was traveling to work at the National Institute of Standards and Technology when the accident occurred. Reportedly, his vehicle was hit by a white Kia Optima driven by a teenager. As a matter of fact, there were seven juveniles in that vehicle, ranging in age from 12 to 15 years. That Kia was reportedly stolen. Payne died at the scene. The occupants of the Kia were taken to area hospitals. Researchers at the University of Virginia School of Medicine believe neural noise keeps some autistic children from communicating effectively. They found autistic children had subtle differences in brain patterns that act like static, causing interference. In national news, Iran says the U.S. is ready to, quote, return to commitments, end quote, but says no talks have been taking place with Washington. Dr. Erica Schwartz is the next director of the CDC. She's a former deputy surgeon general and a Navy and Coast Guard veteran. There will be a Senate vote today on whether to hold Dr. Anthony Fauci in contempt of Congress following his testimony recently in which he invoked the Fifth Amendment. For the Panhandle News Network, I'm Marcia Kovalik.
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3: 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There are no accidents. 70's fine. Hancock, Hagerstown. Myersville to Frederick lanes are open. Merging onto southbound 270. Traffic slows south of Urbana to Hinestown. Then you're going to be fine to the lane divide. 15 across Point of Rocks. Pretty busy there as well as Luckett's. The rest of the ride to Leesburg's good. And Route 9, traffic is going to slow after Sagal Road to Harper's Ferry Road, after Cider Mill Road to Hillsboro. Then you're going to slow when you get to Percival Road to the Berlin Turnpike.

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Today's 97.5, more music, better variety, little Brian Adams. You can hear even more stuff just like that in our Throwback Lunch Lounge with Parker Stone. It comes up today at noon, and you hear stuff from the 80s and 90s. I've been seeing those requests that came in. Folks really do go digging deep in the crates. Yesterday it was Mandy Moore, right? Wow. All right. And next hour, right at the top of the hour, it is the Summer Cash keyword. I've got that for you, so I want you to be listening for that. When you get the keyword, take it directly to our website, todays975.com. And what you're going to do is look for the Summer Cash graphic. That's what you're going to click to put in that keyword. This is the final week, final couple days, in fact. All right, let's get some clickbait, shall we?

0: Clickbait's brought to you by L.A. Roberts Jewelers. Old world jewelers for a new age. So, yesterday, and we talked about this in case you missed it, about how there's going to be this new voice celebrity edition coming out in 2027. And we learned that, who's it, Joe Jonas is going to be one of the hosts, is going to be one of the judges, I think, and then Keke Palmer is going to host. Well, she's going to earn nearly $2 million to host NBC's The Voice. And here she is announcing that.
1: This is The Voice.

0: This is the voice. This is the voice. That's right. It's true. I am hosting The Voice. I'll see you guys there.
1: So Carson Daly hosts the regular Voice, and he makes about $4 million, or maybe, no, he makes rather $6 million. She's going to be making $4 million less than that. She's also not going to receive a producer credit contributing to the pay gap. Daly will step back from hosting the 2027 Celebrity Spinoff to focus on the Today Show commitments that he's already got, and also spend more time with his family, though he remains an executive producer of the show. Remember when he was on TRL? He's come a long way, baby. We'll keep moving. Also, he clarified that he's not leaving The Voice, explaining she's going to be hosting The Voice spinoff. Just in case people were concerned. I think maybe there was a bit of confusion. Anyway, Shakira decided to make everything old new again. She leaned into the internet nostalgia this week by recreating a 1997 newsroom photo in a post on Instagram. She says, I have a feeling I've seen this before. And hashtag let's create together. The original image has become a beloved meme with fans joking, her HTTPS, don't lie, cute. Anyway, they thought it was fun. Ariana Grande liked a social media post encouraging people to get healthier anyway, even if not everyone will like the healthier version of you. I think all that's interesting considering the scuttlebutt that's been happening with her as she prepares to step back from the spotlight, and people are saying it has to do with her health. Are we going to be getting some Rihanna music? Well, if you listen to her partner, A$AP Rocky, who was on the Jason Lee show yesterday, he kind of gave a little bit of information about that and said she's actively working on new music, shutting down rumors that their relationship or growing a family has delayed her next album. He said she's in the studio right now. She's working. She's cooking. Before joking, I'm going to get in trouble for this. Rihanna has previously hinted that she was working on music earlier this year. I know her fans are like, come on, hook it up. Finally, Martha Stewart. We love Martha, right? Well, Martha she's on People Magazine right now, and she says she's much happier being single now than after her 1990 divorce from Andrew Stewart, admitting she once envied her married friends, but no longer does she do that. She shared with People she's enjoying life and having fun, saying the older you get, the less you really need a mate, adding she wouldn't want to be beleaguered with an older ill person. She says she isn't actively dating and has lots of friends, joking that she likes to arrive late to parties and be the first to leave. Looks like she's having life on her own terms. She's on the cover of People holding a chicken, just so you know. And it says, Martha Stewart, funny, fabulous, totally unfiltered. There you go. That's it for clickbait this time. There's another one next hour at 7:48.
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3: 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On 81 between Winchester, Martinsburg, and Hagerstown, there are no accidents. 70, you're fine. Hancock, Hagerstown, Myersville to Frederick lanes are open. Merging on southbound 270, heavy traffic out of Urbana to Hyattstown. Then you're going to be fine until you get to Germantown, where traffic is going to slow a little bit. 15, Luckett's, yes, traffic's heavy there. Route 9, traffic slows after Sagal Road to Harper's Ferry Road, Hillsboro up and onto the Berlin Turnpike, as well as Hamilton Station. And a little bit busy when you get to Clark's Gap. After that, to Leesburg, you're going to be fine. Mally Oakley with traffic.
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1: West Virginia Deputy Secretary of State David Cook says when the State Election Commission meets this week, they'll deal with a disqualification petition regarding a candidate for the Jefferson County Commission.
2: Yeah, I can certainly comment on the allegations. Again, that'll be a public meeting for anyone who wants to attend. But essentially, there's a candidate from the Mountain Party that is running for county commission and listed an address that is not in the magisterial district where the race is taking place. So there's been a petition to remove his name from the ballot because allegedly he is not qualified because he doesn't reside in that district.
1: Cook did not identify that candidate. The current Mountain Party members listed on the ballot for county commission in Jefferson County are David Tabb and Danny Lutz. Former West Virginia State Senator Herb Snyder died earlier this week at the age of 72. He represented the Eastern Panhandle for a combined 16 years in the West Virginia State Senate. A Democrat, Snyder also served as vice chair of the Senate Judiciary Committee and chairman of the Senate Government Organization Committee. Here's Tony Milburn of the Journal.
3: You know, Herb was senator, and I, you know, worked with him extensively on stories. You know, I think back to, you know, the horse racing industry, and he was such a proponent in that, and we did a lot of coverage at that. You know, he was there when the table games came into the casino.
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5: 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On 81 between Winchester, Martinsburg, and Hagerstown, there are no accidents. 70, you're fine. Hancock, Hagerstown, Myersville to Frederick lanes are open. Merging on southbound 270, heavy traffic out of Urbana to Hyattstown. Then you're going to be fine until you get to Germantown, where traffic is going to slow a little bit. 15, Luckett's, yes, traffic's heavy there. Route 9, traffic slows after Sagal Road to Harpers Ferry Road, Hillsboro up and onto the Berlin Turnpike, as well as Hamilton Station. And a little bit busy when you get to Clark's Gap. After that, to Leesburg, you're going to be fine. Mally Oakley with traffic.
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8: Here's your Panhandle News Network forecast. Today will bring uncomfortably humid conditions with a mix of sun and clouds, along with a few afternoon showers and a thunderstorm that could lead to flooding downpours and localized damaging wind gusts. The high will reach 90 degrees tonight. Expect a heavy thunderstorm early, otherwise staying humid with clouds increasing. The low will be around 70 degrees. Tomorrow, anticipate variable cloudiness with a few showers and another heavy thunderstorm. It will remain humid with a high of 87 degrees. The AccuWeather forecast, I'm meteorologist Joe Lundberg on today's 97.5.

Today's 97.5, more music, better variety. That's Ava Max with Kings and Queens. 7:15 now. Happy Thursday. Look at us. We're getting real close to that weekend, and I, for one, am looking forward to it. Now, for the past few days, you've been hearing me. I've got to give an update. I feel like this is something that we've been talking about. For the past few days, you've been hearing me talk about clearing out this storage unit. So Marsha has graciously brought her truck to help us, like, load everything and take it to places to donate and take things to the dump and whatever. And yesterday was no different. So we had a bunch of chairs. It used to be the dining room chairs in the house that I grew up in. And they're kind of old and vintagey looking. And I have a friend that has a vintage shop. So I said, hey, you want these? She's like, yes, perfect, great, bring them. So the truck's loaded up. We get over to the shop. She's like, here, take my loading pass. And we're loading the chairs. And Marsha popped in the store and was like, wow, it's really cool in here. And my friend Jennifer is she's just a doll. She's so like, oh, these will be great. I'm going to use these for the Halloween window. She's already thinking ahead. Anyway, so then we get ready to leave and go drop off something else, and the truck doesn't start. So luckily we were parked, so it wasn't bad. And as we were parked there, then I said, you know what, Marsha? I got AAA. Don't worry about it. I'll call them. So I called them, and the parking meter guy was coming up, and I said, let me handle this. I got the touch. So I go over to the parking meter guy, and I'm like, hey, we were loading some stuff into that store right there, and her truck just died. So I've just called AAA. He goes, don't worry about it. You're good to go. And I said, I'm parked in front of her. I'm going to go ahead and move right now. He's like, okay, cool. So I leave, drive around, and do some things. AAA comes, guy charges battery. He's like, okay, good. So then we head back over to the storage unit. But in the meantime, Marsha goes and gets a battery. We go back to the storage unit. We get the dresser and the chest of drawers from my childhood bedroom. I'm like, we're getting rid of these things. I don't need them. We're taking them. So we load them in the truck, and that was quite the feat. You should have seen the two of us. And we did it. We got it in there. And you could tell neither one of us are professional movers. So we put them in the truck, and they were standing upright. That was probably our first mistake. Didn't think, oh, yeah, they've got drawers in them. Or we didn't think to take the drawers out. So we go, we get to the location to drop them off, and the drawers had come out of the dresser. And so when we got there, Marsha's like, oh, my gosh, Rona, I'm so sorry. She's like, I'm like, Marsha. It doesn't matter. I was getting rid of it. It doesn't matter. And she's like all apologetic. I'm like, Marsha, just let it go. It's fine. So we go in, we shop a little bit. And I'm like, all right, we got to go. We're going to go back to the storage unit and try to get some more stuff. And we're over there. And then all of a sudden there's a knock on the door. I'm like, what? It's her husband. Her husband drove from wherever he was coming from and came to the storage unit. So we had a little party. There was more people than I was expecting. Also, another guy that's my neighbor in the storage unit place came by. He does floors for a living. And so he's like, I've got, you know, at the end of a job, I've got all this stuff. So it's just interesting to see the things that people store. But all of this is to say, I felt a whole lot better after talking to that guy, because he is like me. It's like you put stuff in storage and you're like, I'll deal with it. And then the next thing you know, like, you got it in there for a long time. He's like, I've got two units in here. And so we were talking about that. And he's like, hey, you want some shelves? I got shelving. I'm like, I'm trying to get out of mine. I could use the shelves at home, but no, you keep the shelves. And it just was one of those things where, you know how you bond with people like in a weird kind of way? That is exactly what happened. And Marsha's husband, he gets there. He doesn't know the process. He didn't know what's going on. So he's like, what are you going to do with this? Well, why don't you do this with that? Why don't you move this over here? And I was like, I was looking at

0: I'm like, thank you so much for coming. Please go make yourself useful someplace. I can't deal with you and all these questions right now because I'm trying to separate things to give to people and move this here and do this and do that. And he's trying so hard. He's like, where do you want me to move this? And I'm like, I don't have an answer for you. I just need you to go move the. So he put a lot of stuff in the truck. He offered to help some, put some things in my car, but it was a successful day. And then I get home. This is my life. I get home and there's all this police activity on my block. I'm like, I just want to go home. It's like 9 o'clock. I've been running since 5 a.m. I just want to go home. There are police cars in front of my house and I'm trying to unload all this junk that I don't know where I'm going to put in my house. Anyway, so I'm like, I don't want to be standing around and be nosy, but like half my neighbors are out looking around and I'm trying to figure out what's going on. I can't ascertain what's happening because the police are kind of standing in this parking lot. I don't know, but there's all these cars. And then some neighbors are sitting on the stoop, but the police come over to them and they're talking to them and asking them questions. I'm like, I'm just going to go inside. I go inside. No, that was the end of it. Gigi, however, my cat was like, where have you been? She was like, I know you're tired, but it is time to play right now. So she brings her favorite toy over to me and we have to play fetch. That was my night. I live a very exciting life. I'm telling you. If you've never heard me tell you that, it's true. I live a very, very exciting life. Okay, so anybody else trying to clear out a storage unit? What were your strategies? What was your whole motivation? Did you get everything out? I just need to talk it out. So, yeah, let's get into that. You got a storage unit? You're trying to clear it out? I've talked to some other coworkers. They're like, man, what am I going to do with all this stuff? So I would like to know from you, what's in yours? Or, you know, have you watched Storage Wars? Let's just get into it. 888-7-975-975. Let's see what's going on the roads right now.
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2: 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There are no crashes. Where 70 and 81 come together, it's heavy. 70 between Hancock, Hagerstown, South Mountain, and Frederick. All lanes are open. You merge onto southbound 270. Traffic still south of Urbana and Hyattstown and through Germantown. The rest of the right of the lane divides fine. 15 Point of Rocks, kind of busy there. Busy getting into Luckett's Route 9. Traffic slows after Sagal Road to Harper's Ferry Road. Definitely at the Berlin Turnpike. And you're going to find that crash at Hampton Road. And then you're going to slow when you get to Hamilton Station. Route 7, Winchester, Berryville to Leesburg. You're in good shape right now. Don't see any major delays. I'm Allie Oakley with traffic.
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Today's 97.5 More Music, Better Variety. It is 7:30, and before we get to news, have you heard this whole thing about Buc-ee's? I didn't realize that Buc-ee's was this big thing. I learned about it like last year for the first time and never heard about it before. No, that's not true. A friend of mine did a road trip and brought all of our friend group some Buc-ee's glasses. But at any rate, Buc-ee's is suing Beaver's Mini Mart in Beaver Creek, Ohio, claiming that the small store's smiling cartoon beaver logo is too similar to its own and could confuse customers. Well, the lawsuit comes shortly after last week. Tonight's host, John Oliver, challenged the Travel Center chain over its history of taking

0: businesses to court over animal-themed branding. Yeah, apparently they do this a lot. Oliver even launched the parody Buck Off merchandise line to benefit Hunger Free America and dared Buc-ee's to sue the show over that. Well, Beaver Creek residents are rallying behind the longtime local store. They've crowdfunded and a cash mob event is happening. Buc-ee's not commenting publicly on this whole thing, but I guess they're suing them. And imagine like a big company suing somebody. Would that kind of be like, I don't know, Wawa suing somebody with the last name of Wawa? Kinda? I don't know. Anyway, I think it's interesting that it's made it all a whole big national thing. We'll have to see what ends up happening with that for sure. All right, it's 7:31 and it's time for news.
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2: Good morning. With your news update, I'm Marcia Kovalik. A Hagerstown man has been sentenced to life plus 20 years for the shooting death of a North Carolina man last year. 29-year-old Kevin Hewling was convicted on first-degree murder and firearm charges earlier this year. Hewling shot and killed Jamal Roberts in an apartment off West Franklin Street. Authorities claim both men were involved in the drug trade. Reporting from the Herald Mail yesterday says the closures involving Cunningham Falls State Park have expanded after a second beaver attack. You may remember that a rabid beaver attacked a 13-year-old very recently. Again, that coverage in the Herald Mail. A Maryland man is accused of trafficking a child into Pennsylvania and assaulting her. Police say 27-year-old Jeremy Spikes Jr. took a 14-year-old girl from her home in Hagerstown and drove her to Franklin County. He was taken into custody in Maryland yesterday and faces multiple felony charges. Pennsylvania's U.S. senators are teaming up to work on bipartisan legislation aimed at slowing the spread of the invasive spotted lanternfly. Washington County Parks and Rec will close a playground at Marty Snook Park on Monday to begin construction on a new inclusive playground. A Berryville man died in a two-vehicle crash Tuesday morning in Germantown while he was on his way to work. The Winchester Star reports 58-year-old William Vance Payne II was traveling to work at the National Institute of Standards and Technology when the accident occurred. Reportedly, his vehicle was hit by a white Kia Optima driven by a teenager. As a matter of fact, there were 7 juveniles in that vehicle, ranging in age from 12 to 15 years. That Kia was reportedly stolen. Payne died at the scene. The occupants of the Kia were taken to area hospitals. Researchers at the University of Virginia School of Medicine believe neural noise keeps some autistic children from communicating effectively. They found autistic children had subtle differences in brain patterns that act like static, causing interference. In national news, Iran says the U.S. is ready to, quote, return to commitments, end quote, but says no talks have been taking place with Washington. Dr. Erica Schwartz is the next director of the CDC. She's a former deputy surgeon general and a Navy and Coast Guard veteran. There will be a Senate vote today on whether to hold Dr. Anthony Fauci in contempt of Congress following his testimony recently in which he invoked the Fifth Amendment. For the Panhandle News Network, I'm Marcia Kovalik.
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4: 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I don't see crashes here. 70 looks fine, and you're good. Hancock, Hagerstown, Myersville to Frederick. And on the eastbound side of 70, as you leave Frederick, it's pretty good to the exit for Newmarket. Southbound 270, heavy out of Urbana to Hyattstown. And also on the approach to Montrose Road, 15. Traffic slows south of Limestone School Road, Route 9. Traffic is going to slow at Sagal Road to Harper's Ferry Road.

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today's 97.5 More Music, Better Variety with Harry Styles. As it was, don't forget, you can still have some time to enter that keyword, the today's 97.5 Summer Cash keyword. 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I mean, no

notebooks, pencils, paper, all that stuff. We want to get you registered because somebody's going to win $1,000 for themselves and $1,000 for their school or favorite charity. You got to register for it. That's also on today's975.com. So get to that. Next hour, it is the Funny on the 20. And I'm also going to have On the Go with Ro and the Workday Kickoff. So a whole bunch of stuff to get to. So right now, let's get some clickbait, shall we? Before it's all said and done, I got a funny one. Somebody that ended up reaching out to a family member. We'll talk about it. I'll give you the details. Clickbait's brought to you by L.A. Roberts Jewelers, Old World Jewelers for a new age. Well, this is a bit of a follow-up. The other day, we heard the story about Perez Hilton, whose live stream went awry. And it wasn't only followers who reached out to authorities. TikTok was on the horn as well. Apparently, so they reached out to authorities. A streaming company told TMZ, "Our automated moderation systems flagged the live stream within minutes and routed it to our U.S. moderation team for review." It was reporting self-harming behavior. A moderator error caused a delay in the removal, saying we proactively alerted law enforcement to the situation to help get the individual some support. TikTok has since banned Hilton's channel altogether. As for Perez, he remains hospitalized with his family saying in a statement on his website, "This has been incredibly difficult and emotional for us, made even harder because very little information has been made available to our family. We will continue to wait for further updates. We remain hopeful." We have also been able to confirm that Perez is able to communicate, which has given our family hope, which is good news. I'm telling you, Spider-Man Brand New Day is just going and going and going. The movie starring Tom Holland and Zendaya has overtaken Toy Story 5 as 2026 top grossing film after just 7 days. The film has earned over $1.155 billion globally. That's a lot of money. A lot of people going to see Spider-Man. Anyway, and again, it's second only to Avengers Endgame. The film holds the biggest domestic opening weekend at $360 million. Charlie Sheen is launching his first ever podcast. It's called Mostly Sheenius. That's cute. The show will feature candid conversations with some of the biggest names in entertainment, sports, music, and popular culture. Sheen joked about the show's title in a statement saying, "Welcome to Mostly Sheenius. I was pushing for pure Sheenius, but got shot down for egregious false advertising." And finally, I would love for this to have happened. So I just, she made him feel like family, and so he returned the favor. Let me go back. This grandmother, 89-year-old grandmother named Mary Story of Tulsa, Oklahoma, really likes the actor Michael B. Jordan. I mean, what's not to love, right? So she went viral for adding his framed photo to her family's wall. And her relatives were confused. One of them ended up posting on social media, it says, why does my granny have a framed photo of Michael B. Jordan on our family wall? Part one. It's everybody else's pictures, and then there's Michael B. Jordan. At any rate, he decided to go ahead and reach out to her. So he FaceTimes with this woman. What? Yeah. Saying, "Thank you so much for all the love you've been showing. You've got a beautiful family. Thanks for including me in the collage and the family pictures." She held up her phone so he could see the entire thing of pictures that she had clipped from a magazine and put it into a frame. And she said, "I got a good little place right here." That's what he said, rather. Among other various photos of extended family. Can you imagine? Like, you're famous and you end up on somebody's wall with the rest of their family. And

0: then that celebrity calls you. She's also got civil rights leaders, former President Barack Obama, and she said it wasn't the first time. It wasn't the first time he'd reached out to somebody. Back in June, he sent a gift of a David Yurman jewelry to her home. So she knows him already. She's probably like, oh, we're close friends. I thought that was kind of cute. That's it for Clickbait this time. There's another one next hour.
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2: 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On 81 between Winchester, Martinsburg, and Hagerstown, I don't see crashes. Where 70 and 81 come together, it is going to be busy. 70 between Frederick, Hagerstown, and Hancock, traffic is good. Southbound 15, traffic's pretty heavy getting into Luckett's, and a little bit when you get to White's Ferry. Route 9, you're going to be lined up from before Sagal Road to Harper's Ferry Road, Hillsboro, Berlin Turnpike, and then after Hampton Road to Hamilton Station. Eastbound side of Route 7, heavy at Route 9. I'm Allie Oakley with traffic.
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4: West Virginia Deputy Secretary of State David Cook says when the State Election Commission meets this week, they'll deal with a disqualification petition regarding a candidate for the Jefferson County Commission.
5: Yeah, I can certainly comment on the allegations. Again, that'll be a public meeting for anyone who wants to attend. But

0: essentially there's a candidate from the Mountain Party that is running for county commission and listed an address that is not in the magisterial district where the race is taking place. So there's been a petition to remove his name from the ballot because allegedly he is not qualified because he doesn't reside in that district.
1: Cook did not identify that candidate. The current Mountain Party members listed on the ballot for county commission in Jefferson County are David Tabb and Danny Lutz. Former West Virginia State Senator Herb Snyder died earlier this week at the age of 72. He represented the Eastern Panhandle for a combined 16 years in the West Virginia State Senate. A Democrat, Snyder also served as vice chair of the Senate Judiciary Committee and chairman of the Senate Government Organization Committee. Here's Tony Milburn of the Journal.
2: You know, Herb was senator, and I, you know, worked with him extensively on stories. 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You know, he was there when the table games came into the casino.
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4: 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On 81, traffic is fine between Winchester, Martinsburg, and Hagerstown. There are no crashes. 70 eastbound, it looks like there may be a new incident at 40. There's a brief delay for that. Then you're flying into Frederick. 15 both directions past Frederick, very heavy. Southbound 270, slowing Urbana to Hyattstown. And 15, it's busy getting into Luckett's, but then you're going to slow before Limestone School Road to White's Ferry. And Route 9, traffic is going to slow before you get to Sagal Road off and onto Harper's Ferry Road. Definitely heavy when you get to Percival Road to the Berlin Turnpike, as well as Hamilton Station. I'm Allie Oakley with traffic.
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6: Here's your Panhandle News Network forecast. Today will bring uncomfortably humid conditions with a mix of sun and clouds, along with a few afternoon showers and a thunderstorm that could lead to flooding downpours and localized damaging wind gusts. The high will reach 90 degrees tonight. Expect a heavy thunderstorm early, otherwise staying humid with clouds increasing. The low will be around 70 degrees. Tomorrow, anticipate variable cloudiness with a few showers and another heavy thunderstorm. It will remain humid with a high of 87 degrees. With the AccuWeather forecast, I'm meteorologist Joe Lundberg on today's

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You got to check out Angus. Yes, he's a cutie, 10-year-old gentleman, kitty that's up for adoption at the Humane Society of Washington County. 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Find out all the details about him and maybe go meet him and give him his forever home. Funny on the 20s on the way, but first, Maren Morris with the Bones.

today's 97.5 More Music, Better Variety. That's Jimmy Cliff, and I can see clearly now. Beautiful start to the day. Really lovely. Yes, we are on Thursday. You can see the weekend from here, and you know it. We always have lots of fun. Throwback Nation Radio comes up on Saturday night from 7 to midnight with Tony Lorino. He loves it, taking the requests and all of that. What a good time. And we have Backtracks USA on Sunday morning from 8 to noon. This is a question that's circulating all around, which I think is kind of interesting. A poll asked, how many inches of your height are you willing to lose for money? 19% of people said they'd give up 2 inches for $300,000. And 30% said they'd be willing to give up 10 inches for $50 million. Well, if you're $50 million, you could probably figure

0: out a way to make yourself taller, I'm thinking. I would do that for sure. 9% say they give up 4 inches for $750,000. I'm 5'4". So if I gave up 4 inches, that means I'd be 5 feet for $750,000. Sure, why not? I mean, what's that 4 inches? You're already short to begin with, you know? It's fine. I mean, people are still going to stand in front of me at concerts, and I'm always going to be looking around them because I'm the shorty anyway. So, yeah, I'd rather be $750,000 richer and shorter. It's fine. I would do it. I think that's interesting. Although 78% of people also have a price, but they say they're not budging. And 21% said, we wouldn't do any of these. I'm going to stay the height that I am and not be any richer. Kind of interesting. I absolutely love how these things get started online. It is 8:21 now.
1: Isn't it funny?
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3: I don't care who you are. That's funny right there.
0: It's time for the Funny on the 20. Comedian Pete Holmes really has done a deep dive on Q-tips.
4: You guys put Q-tips in your ear? Yeah, I knew you were cool. The reason I ask is, have you read the back of the box and seen what the people of the Q-tip Corporation say a Q-tip is intended for? I'm not making this up. It doesn't say ear on the entirety of the box. They're just acting like they don't know that we're sticking it in and twisting and traveling through time. It's one of life's joys. You're just like, ah, I can see how I die. It's amazing. They gaslight us. I'm not making this up. The first use, it says first aid. What psycho is like, I have a gash to the Q-tips. Like that's...
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6: 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I don't see accidents. Route 11 is pretty busy past Brucetown Road. It's just volume. 70 is fine. Hancock, Hagerstown, Myersville to Frederick. Northbound 15, heavy at Patrick Street to Motter Avenue. Southbound 270, slowing Urbana to Hyattstown. 15 Point of Rocks, busy. Heavy getting into Luckett's. Heavy before and after Limestone School Road. Route 9 lining up at Harper's Ferry Road, Hillsboro. Berlin Turnpike, Hamilton Station. At Route 7, traffic slows after Hamilton Station Road to get past Route 9. After that, to Leesburg, traffic seems to be in pretty good shape right now. I'm Allie Oakley with traffic.
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4: Here's your Panhandle News Network forecast. Today will bring uncomfortably humid conditions with a mix of sun and clouds, along with a few afternoon showers and a thunderstorm that could lead to flooding downpours and localized damaging wind gusts. The high will reach 90 degrees tonight. Expect a heavy thunderstorm early, otherwise staying humid with clouds increasing. The low will be around 70 degrees. Tomorrow, anticipate variable cloudiness with a few showers and another heavy thunderstorm. It will remain humid with a high of 87 degrees. With the AccuWeather forecast, I'm meteorologist Joe Lundberg on today's 97.5.

Today's 97.5, more music, better variety. Olivia Dean, so easy to fall in love. It is 8:35 on your Thursday morning. You got to get your weekend plans all set up. So let's go ahead and get on the go with Ro. Yes, delicious peaches. Come celebrate the peach agricultural heritage of Washington County's orchards. It is the Leitersburg Peach Festival. This is the 47th annual. Yep. So Saturday, it's from 9 to 5, and Sunday, it's from 9 to 4. 21427 Leiter Street in Hagerstown, and the money that's raised from this festival is going to support orchards, the Ruritan community projects, and local businesses as well. We've also got outdoor movies in the park. This also in Hagerstown. This is at Hagerstown City Park on Friday night from 7 to 10 p.m. Ferris Bueller's Day Off. You know what I want to do. I want to be like, Bueller. I'm not good at it, but still. it's still funny to me. At any rate, yeah, bring your blanket, bring your chair, bring the fam. You're going to have some fun activities before the movie starts. Movie is set to begin at dusk. So there's that. Of course. Tony Sailor Summer Concert Series. That continues in a War Memorial Park. Hoping the weather, cooperates for us. We also have the Leisha Reynolds Charitable Fund with the Summer Cruise-In Series. That is always the second Saturday of the month, so that would be this Saturday. 9:30 to 12:30 at 28 Souter Road in Brunswick. There's also a fundraising component as well involved.

0: Morgan Arts Council. They're continuing the Saturday concerts in the park. Black Cat, Zydeco, and Dwight Carrier are going to be performing this Saturday in Berkeley Springs State Park beginning at 5:30 p.m. And those are just a few things happening. 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

Today's 97.5, more music, better variety. There's Max with Lights Down Low. It is 8:48 on this beautiful Thursday morning. I'm not mad at this at all. Today we go up to the high of 90 degrees, and we are expecting some afternoon showers and possibly a thunderstorm. So it's going to get warm and heavy thunderstorms early this evening as well. Okay, so you know what's next? 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Parker Stone's in after that, and as is Danielle in the afternoon to get you through your workday. Listen to her 5 o'clock feel good. Put a big smile on your face. All right, let's get the last clickbait of the day. A little bit of clarification coming up. Clickbait's brought to you by L.A. Roberts Jewelers. Old World Jewelers. For a new age. First, we start with somebody being an overachiever. Remember, there was always somebody in school who got the assignments. They were like, I worked ahead and I took care of everything. Great. That would be Disney. What am I talking about? Apparently, Super Bowl 61 set for February 14th. So it's going to be a Valentine's Day Super Bowl at SoFi Stadium in California. It's the first time the game's going to be hosted by ESPN, and it'll air on ABC. Well, Disney reported yesterday that all of their ad spots are already sold out. 58 brands and 34 different categories bought the spots with 9 first-time advertisers. It's kind of interesting. 30-second spots allegedly sold for $8 to $9 million. One report claims that Disney was seeking as much as $10 million for a 30-second spot. That is out of control. But the way the world works, I guess. You ever heard of that band, the Queens of the Stone Age? They're a rock band. Well, they've opened up a complaint line. They're asking people to call and air out their gripes and grievances, and some callers might even get a live person on the other end. I think that's pretty funny. I mean, if you feel like calling it for whatever reason, 760-437-1966. Anytime, day or night, to, quote, air your gripes and grievances, moans and groans, chagrin, carpin, and any judgments you wish to pass. Each complaint will be reviewed personally, and you might even get to speak with someone live. I love it. I don't know what made them want to do it. The band said, sometimes people just need to complain. You know, they're right, actually. And they're like, Queens of the Stone Age, we're here to listen. I gotta love it. Charlie Sheen starting a podcast called Mostly Sheenious, where he interviews celebrities. No word when it's going to debut and what guests he has lined up, but that's something that's happening. And finally, we learned about the new Voice Celebrity Edition just yesterday. We were talking about that. And we know Joe Jonas is going to be one of the coaches and Keke Palmer is going to host it. Well, now we're learning that she's going to make a lot less money than Carson Daly. And some people are up in arms about it.

0: She's not going to receive producer credit because Carson Daly, he is a producer. Also, he decided, so he makes like $6 million per season. She's going to make about $2 million. But the difference is, like I said, he is one of the producers. He's going to step back from hosting the 2027 Celebrity Spinoff so he can focus on his Today Show commitments and spend more time with his family. And he clarified that he's not leaving The Voice. Just sort of fans were like, wait, she's hosting? Where are you going? What's happening? He's like, I didn't get the mood. Everybody calm down. He posts on social media. So everybody's clear on what's happening. And that's it for Clickbait. There'll be more tomorrow.
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0: Washington County Public Library still has its summer reading program going on. It continues to the 15th. Unearth a Story is the theme. 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
4: Here's your Panhandle News Network forecast. Today will bring uncomfortably humid conditions with a mix of sun and clouds, along with a few afternoon showers and a thunderstorm that could lead to flooding downpours and localized damaging wind gusts. The high will reach 90 degrees tonight. Expect a heavy thunderstorm early, otherwise staying humid with clouds increasing. The low will be around 70 degrees. Tomorrow, anticipate variable cloudiness with a few showers and another heavy thunderstorm. It will remain humid with a high of 87 degrees. The AccuWeather forecast, I'm meteorologist Joe Lundberg on today's 97.5.

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That's the Goo Goo Dolls right here on today's 97.5. We're gearing up just 2 weeks away now. 2 weeks from today, we will kick off the WVRC Media Cares for Kids Radiothon. 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

0: 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It is the ultimate Mountaineer game day experience. 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You could do it now. 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

0: This September, the Mountaineers are coming home.
1: Here's Foley being chased thereafter. Did they get him? 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They got him back at the 27-yard line!
2: 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Brady's running. Brady, first down, West Virginia!
0: The biggest plays, the unforgettable moments.
3: 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The ball game is over!
0: The victories that make all of West Virginia proud.
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Our summer cash contest is winding down. 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Your next keyword's coming up in the noon hour with me.

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1: 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Keep it here on this Thursday. 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

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Good news if you are approaching your late 40s. Age 47 in a recent poll is where humans feel their healthiest, happiest, and most confident. The new survey found that people around that age tend to feel better because they focus on their well-being instead of their appearance. 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

0: Alex Warren, Fever Dream, right here on today's 97.5. Going up on our Facebook in just a little bit. It's another round of our answers at work. I'm looking for answers for you at your work desk to help you push through the work day. And today's question is going to be about your height and about money. An online poll recently asked people, how many inches of your height would you be willing to lose to be financially compensated? For the sake of this, we're going to go with a number of $150,000 for every inch you took off your height. Most people said they would give up 2 inches for a total of $300,000. 1 out of 10 people said they would give up 4 for $750,000. In totality, though, 4 out of 5 people said they have a price, but the rest are not budging. 21% of the people polled said they would not take any of those options and keep their height the way it is. In the comments, people made the adjustment and realization that, well, this is once again a win for tall people. They can afford to lose a few inches, get some money in their pocket, and still be okay. Now, if you're already on the shorter side, well, every inch feels just a little more important, right? Well, let me know over on our Facebook page. I'm going to post this over right now, our answers at work for today. How many inches would you be willing to lose off your height if you were paid $150,000 for every inch taken off of your height? That's coming up over on our Facebook page. Be sure to leave a comment there. I'm interested to see what you have to say.
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1: Here's your Panhandle News Network forecast. This afternoon, expect a mix of sun and clouds along with a few showers and a thunderstorm, creating very humid conditions. The storms have the potential to bring heavy downpours, leading to possible flooding and localized strong wind gusts. Temperatures will reach a high of 90. Tonight, anticipate a significant thunderstorm early in the evening. Otherwise, it will remain humid with clouds on the rise. The low will be 69. Tomorrow, we'll see a mix of clouds and sun with a few showers and possibly another heavy thunderstorm. Maintaining the humid conditions, the high temperature will be 89. The AccuWeather forecast, I'm meteorologist Joe Lundberg on today's 97.5.

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2: The Morgan Arts Council hosts Saturday Concerts in the Park. 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

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That number is 1-888-7-975-975. Back to 1982 for this one. It's Men at Work.

flash us from behind. Loud voice booming, please step out onto the line. Ballet bridge waits for comfort, Cena just hides her eyes. Policeman taps the shades, is that a Chevy 69? How bizarre. How bizarre, how bizarre. Destination unknown as we're pulling for some gas. Officially pasted poster reveals a smile from the pack. Elephants and acrobats, lion, snakes, monkey. Bella speaks righteous, Sister Cena says funky. How bizarre. How bizarre, how bizarre.

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The incomparable Madonna, part of the Throwback Lunch Lounge here on this Thursday. 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I was watching a video last night, and I thought it was really interesting and turning the conversation to you on this Thursday afternoon. I watched a video online. It popped up on my For You page, and it was the Mount Rushmore of artists from every decade, from the 50s all the way through the 2010s. They didn't do the 2020s because that's still got to get figured out. But specifically for the 80s one, I wanted to hear your thoughts because I feel like this is a really interesting conversation. The person who

0: made the video said that his Mount Rushmore four picks for who defined the 1980s decade: Michael Jackson, Prince, Madonna, Whitney Houston. That was his four picks for the most impactful artists of the 1980s. Would that be your four? Or do you have a different set? Do you have one you would put out and one you put in? Like George Michael was one that I thought could have been in there for one of the 80s. Or was there someone you can think of from the 80s, like Huey Lewis in the News, if that's one for you to put in there? Let me know over on the text line. It's 1-888-797-5975. If you had to build a Mount Rushmore, four picks of the biggest artists of the 80s, who would make your top four? Let me know over on the text line.
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1: The Leitersburg Raritan Club is set to host the 47th annual Leitersburg Peach Festival. 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We got some Aerosmith and some Gwen Stefani on the way. 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

0: today's 97.5. More music and better variety coming up in about 10 minutes. We are going to be spilling the tea in all things of entertainment on this Thursday, including for today. Are we going to get a new James Bond confirmed very soon? We're going to talk about that. Disney and TikTok have signed a new deal together. We're going to detail that coming up in just a little bit. And Adam Sandler does this really weird thing when he's in a pool. We're going to talk about that coming up.
1: Come here, baby.

0: One thing you need to know about Parker is that he doesn't like drinking tea. But spilling it, on the other hand...
1: Hello?
2: I know your secret.
1: Secret? What are you saying about?
2: Gretchen told me that you like Aaron Samuels.
0: All right, Parker. Spill the tea.
3: Could we finally be getting the new James Bond very soon? Producer Amy Pascal says that the next Bond actor will be announced by the end of this year. Pascal, the former Sony Pictures chair, now in charge of the franchise, told Deadline recently the team is being really, really methodical about the casting process, which officially began in May. Bond 26 is being led by Dune director Denis Villeneuve and written by Peaky Blinders creator Steven Knight. Callum Turner and Jacob Elordi are among the rumored candidates to play 007, while Taron Egerton ruled himself out. Tom Holland is reportedly unable to pursue the role due to his Marvel contract. Quote, Daniel Craig is hard to follow, Pascal said. It's going to be something really different that is stirring and exciting and indifferent. The film marks the franchise's return since Craig's final appearance in 2021's No Time to Die. Speaking of the world of Disney, they are going to be exploring a free ad-supported streaming offering, with CEO Josh D'Armo saying on a recent earnings call, it could help reach more price-sensitive viewers, grow ad revenue, and encourage more Disney Plus subscriptions. He stressed there's nothing specific to announce, but said the idea is definitely something that we're considering. The move comes as free streaming services continue to gain momentum, with companies like Netflix also weighing similar options, though Netflix says it has no near-term plans for a launch of a free version of its service. What Disney is planning on putting together, though, is a partnership with TikTok. The two have announced a partnership allowing creators to use clips from Disney's films and TV shows in their videos. Franchises including Star Wars, Toy Story, and Marvel's Cinematic Universe will be available for use. Content will also be shared on Disney's own short-form platform, Verts. Financial terms were not disclosed, social media expert Matt Navarra told BBC, quote, Hollywood used to market the fans, now it needs to give fans the raw materials to market with. A jointly run program will boost select creators' videos and provide access to exclusive events. The deal launches in the U.S. before expanding globally. And finally for today, Adam Sandler has a weird swimming habit. He wears socks in the pool. His 17-year-old daughter Sunny says he does this because, quote, he can't bend to take them off of the land, and then he'll drain them and then you can play catch with them. Sunny also says that she and sister Sadie were kids. He would pretend to be Adam and wear his clothes, saying before that was cool and would jump under the pool with socks on. That's all your tea for today. 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
2: Here's your Panhandle News Network forecast. This afternoon, expect partly sunny skies with high humidity, a few showers, and the possibility of a thunderstorm. Some storms may result in heavy rainfall and strong wind gusts. The temperature will reach 90 degrees. Tonight, there will be a chance of a severe thunderstorm early, then humid conditions with clouds increasing. The low will be around 68 degrees. Tomorrow, anticipate variable cloudiness with more showers and a potential heavy thunderstorm. It will remain humid with a high of 89 degrees. With the AccuWeather forecast, I'm meteorologist Joe Lundberg on today's 97.5.
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It's going to be available across the country beginning at the start of next week. 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
1: 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Maroon 5, Teddy Swims, Shaggy on the way to kick off your 2 o'clock hour here on this Thursday. 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

0: Today's 97.5, more music and better variety to celebrate on a Friday, nonetheless. Tomorrow is National Beard Day. If you want to crack open your favorite brew, even if you go the non-alcoholic route. But in the future, it could be some kind of weird healthy beer drink. A new article from Men's Fitness says the next wellness drink trend could be functional beer. Now, what are you saying? What the heck is functional beer? Well, are you sure you want to know? Basically, a beer that's either non-alcoholic or low ABV that's also fortified with good vitamins and supplements, saying, quote, aptogens like reishi for stress, Nooptrix for theanine for caffeine, and all sorts of like electrolyte and probiotic stuff. This seems ridiculous, but it wouldn't be surprising. There are a lot of new drinks popping up that promote the ideal of feel-good buzz without the booze. So this would be a hoppy beer-like version of this. Experts have been saying people drink less these days anyway, especially with younger adults, but even still, non-alcoholic beer hasn't lit the world on fire. There are several issues, including high price points, mediocre taste, and generally having more calories than what they're worth. Some non-alcoholic drinkers and non-drinkers would rather just have something like a sparkling water or a Diet Coke than feel the need to have a fake beer to fit in socially. More to come. It's today's 97.5.
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Here's your Panhandle News Network forecast. This afternoon, expect partly sunny skies with high humidity, a few showers, and the possibility of a thunderstorm. Some storms may result in heavy rainfall and strong wind gusts. The temperature will reach 90 degrees. Tonight, there will be a chance of a severe thunderstorm early, then humid conditions with clouds increasing. The low will be around 68 degrees. Tomorrow, anticipate variable cloudiness with more showers and a potential heavy thunderstorm. It will remain humid with a high of 89 degrees. With the AccuWeather forecast, I'm meteorologist Joe Lundberg on today's 97.5.

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1: 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I'm Parker Stone. Thank you, as always, for spending your workday here on Today's 97.5. We got more coming up for you throughout the rest of your workday and your ride home. Danielle's got you covered at the turn of the 3 o'clock hour. The Goo Goo Dolls got Glass Animals, Cindy Lauper on the way for you. Have a great rest of your Thursday. Stay dry. I know some storms are making their way through our listening area now and through a little bit later on in the evening. So stay dry and keep it on Today's 97.5.
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Hi, I'm Danielle with you till 7. A new survey says that the age of 47 is when most people hit their peak health and happiness. We'll talk about it coming up. Right now, it's Cyndi Lauper on Today's 97.5.

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0: Today's 97.5, more music and better variety. What age do you think that you hit your peak health and happiness? Well, a new survey says age 47. A poll of 2,000 folks said that people in their late 40s feel fitter, happier, and more confident than ever before. And it's because they finally understand their bodies better, and they're more likely to buy healthier foods and cut back on partying. And another big factor is their perspective. People in their late 40s said that they focus more on their well-being instead of their appearance.
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1: Here's your Panhandle News Network forecast. Tonight, expect a heavy thunderstorm in the evening. Then it will be humid with clouds increasing. The low will be 68. Tomorrow will bring variable cloudiness with a few showers and another heavy thunderstorm, remaining humid. Thunderstorms could lead to flash flooding and localized damaging wind gusts. The high will reach 89. Tomorrow night will be partly cloudy and humid with a low of 69. With the AccuWeather forecast, I'm meteorologist Jason Caterina on today's 97.5.

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0: to Elizabeth Ferris for West Virginia State Senate District 15, this wasn't part of the interview. It was just part of the conversation.
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3: An update on a shoplifter in Martinsburg. The West Virginia State Police say on Tuesday, August 4th, troopers responded to a shoplifting complaint at the Target store located on Retail Commons Parkway in Martinsburg. Upon arrival, Target employees reported that Chanel Grimes, age 37, of Canton, Ohio, was suspected of stealing approximately $1,200 worth of merchandise from the store. Grimes was charged with grand larceny, possession of stolen property, transporting stolen property into the state, and providing false information. Ms. Grimes was arraigned before a magistrate where a bond was set at $20,000, and she's currently being held at the Eastern Regional Jail. Superintendent Dr. Chuck Bishop says this year Jefferson County schools will observe tech-free days every Monday and Friday. He was a guest on this morning's Panhandle Live.
4: There's a growing body of research out there right now that students are spending too much time on technology, not only outside of school, but in school as well. Technology really became a major emphasis for us during COVID. One of the things about educators is when we start something, we jump in with both feet. We went full bore into the technology side of things, and that's continued. But we know with this growing body of research that the use of technology doesn't always match how the brain develops.
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5: 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So on 81 between Winchester, Martinsburg, and Hagerstown, it's pretty good. 70 westbound, traffic slows to 270 over to 340, then Braddock Heights. Traffic is going to be heavy into Myersville, and then you're fine into Hagerstown and Hancock. 15 out of Leesburg to Luckett's, traffic slows. You're going to be lining up at Mountville Road, Route 9 at the Berlin Turnpike, heavy into Hillsboro, heavy at Harper's Ferry Road. And there was an accident being reported before you got to Hillsboro Road. And Route 7 looks good out of Leesburg to Winchester. I'm Allie Oakley with traffic. Today.

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I'm Danielle. I'll tell you about a father and son who started a yearly tradition, and they're going to keep it going. 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

0: 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A father and son in Texas turned a simple game of catch into a year-long tradition. Reed and his 10-year-old son, Kobe, made a goal to play catch every day for 365 straight days, and they stuck with it through rain, snow, and darkness. When they reached day 365, they celebrated the milestone with one more game of catch and announced plans to retire the well-worn baseball they had used all year. So what's their future plans? Well, they're not going to stop. They're just going to get a new ball and keep playing catch every day.
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2: 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On 81 between Winchester and Martinsburg, it's fine. Williamsport's going to be heavy in that northbound direction up towards 70. 70 westbound, traffic slows 270 over to 340, then again at South Mountain, then Hagerstown to Hancock. Traffic's good. 15 leaving Leesburg to Luckett's. Traffic's heavy, heavy at Point of Rocks and Mountville Road. Route 9, you're lining up with the Berlin Turnpike. After Percival Road, off and on to Harper's Ferry Road, then you're fine into Charlestown and Martinsburg. On Route 7, traffic is going to slow before you get to Hamilton Station Road, and that's going to take you over toward the Berlin Turnpike. I'm Allie Oakley with traffic.
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5: Here's your Panhandle News Network forecast. Tonight, expect a heavy thunderstorm in the evening. Then it will be humid with clouds increasing. The low will be 68. Tomorrow will bring variable cloudiness with a few showers and another heavy thunderstorm, remaining humid. Thunderstorms could lead to flash flooding and localized damaging wind gusts. The high will reach 89. Tomorrow night will be partly cloudy and humid with a low of 69. With the AccuWeather forecast, I'm meteorologist Jason Caterina on today's 97.5.

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1: 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There are no accidents. The northbound side, traffic is going to slow north of King Street through the construction zone and then also going past Halfway Boulevard. Southbound side, traffic still pretty heavy going toward Greencastle because there was an accident there. 70 westbound from 270 to 340, traffic slows. A little bit heavy underway into Myersville as well as Downsville Pike, and then you're fine into Hancock. 15 out of Leesburg, it's heavy up and on to Luckett. It's pretty heavy at Point of Rocks and Mountville Road. Route 9 lining up for the Berlin Turnpike, and then it's going to be before you get to Hillsboro Road to Harper's Ferry Road with a lot of volume there. I'm Allie Oakley with traffic.
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0: 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I'm Danielle. 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So if you want to start doing it, it's not too late. 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
2: 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Not bad. Traffic slows before and after Tavern Road, and then traffic slows north of Halfway Boulevard, 70 westbound. Traffic slows 270 over to 340, and then when you get to Downsville Pike to 81, then you're fine to Hancock. 15 out of Leesburg, it's very heavy to Luckett. It's heavy at Point of Rocks and Mountville Road. 9 lining up at the Berlin Turnpike, and then before you get to Hillsboro Road to Harper's Ferry Road, then you're fine into Charlestown and Martinsburg. 340 westbound Harper's Ferry, traffic is going to be on the heavier side too. I'm Allie Oakley with traffic.
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6: An update on a shoplifter in Martinsburg. The West Virginia State Police say on Tuesday, August 4th, troopers responded to a shoplifting complaint at the Target store located on Retail Commons Parkway in Martinsburg. Upon arrival, Target employees reported that Chanel Grimes, age 37, of Canton, Ohio, was suspected of stealing approximately $1,200 worth of merchandise from the store. Grimes was charged with grand larceny, possession of stolen property, transporting stolen property into the state, and providing false information. Ms. Grimes was arraigned before a magistrate where a bond was set at $20,000, and she's currently being held at the Eastern Regional Jail. Superintendent Dr. Chuck Bishop says this year Jefferson County Schools will observe tech-free days every Monday and Friday. He was a guest on this morning's Panhandle Live.
7: There's a growing body of research out there right now that students are spending too much time on technology, not only outside of school, but in school as well. Technology really became a major emphasis for us during COVID. One of the things about educators is when we start something, we jump in with both feet. We went full bore into the technology side of things, and that's continued. But we know with this growing body of research that the use of technology doesn't always match how the brain develops.
6: You can find that complete interview podcasted on our Panhandle News Network Spotify page. We were also joined this morning's show by West Virginia Attorney General J.B. McCuskey. 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
8: 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On 81, northbound out of Winchester, not bad. Traffic slows before and after Tavern Road through the construction zone. And southbound side at 40, pretty heavy. 70 westbound, traffic slows 270 over to 340. And then again, when you get to Sharpsburg Pike, traffic's heavy. Then into Hancock, it's fine. 15 out of Leesburg, very heavy. Off and on into Luck, it's heavy at Point of Rocks, Route 9. Heavy when you get to the Berlin Turnpike, but after you pass Purcellville Road, it's nothing but traffic to Harpers Ferry Road. Then you find Charlestown and Martinsburg. 340 in that westbound direction, traffic's heavy, and then you're fine into Charlestown. It's just going to be on the busier side. Mallee Oakley with traffic.
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Today's 97.5, more music at Better Variety. I'm Danielle, and did you enter that keyword bird? Well, if you haven't, you have an hour to do it. You have to do it before 6 o'clock, and you could win $1,000.

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0: An Alabama community came together to give an 11-year-old boy an early Halloween celebration after his mother asked neighbors to help make his birthday special. Leah posted on social media asking if anyone would let her son, Soren, who has autism and loves trick-or-treating, visit their homes in the middle of summer. A total of 83 families joined in by decorating their homes with birthday signs and preparing candy, toys, and other treats. Dressed as a banana, Soren visited 70 homes in one day. He was so happy, his mom said. I mean, he was on a mission. Leah came up with the idea because Soren enjoys dressing up and trick-or-treating each year. She says the family's biggest surprise was how many people volunteered to take part, adding that the experience left her feeling relieved because she knew it was a safe area for him.
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3: 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On 81 northbound, traffic is going to slow before and after Tavern Road, and then you're going to slow through Williamsport. 70 westbound, traffic slows 270 over to 340, slowing down at Sharpsburg Pike, and there's an accident now. This one's going to be before you get to Clear Spring, and then you're fine in Hancock. 15 out of Leesburg, it's heavy to Luckett's, heavy at Point of Rocks, Route 9 lining up with Berlin Turnpike, after Percival Road to Harper's Ferry Road, then you're fine to Charlestown, and into Martinsburg, and Route 7 slows after Route 9 and past Hamilton Station Road. I'm Allie Oakley with traffic.
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0: Here's your Panhandle News Network forecast. Tonight, expect a heavy thunderstorm in the evening. Then it will be humid with clouds increasing. The low will be 68. Tomorrow will bring variable cloudiness with a few showers and another heavy thunderstorm, remaining humid. Thunderstorms could lead to flash flooding and localized damaging wind gusts. The high will reach 89. Tomorrow night will be partly cloudy and humid with a low of 69. With the AccuWeather forecast, I'm meteorologist Jason Caterina on today's 97.5.
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1: 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Traveling on 81 from Hagerstown in towards Martinsburg area. Just some heavy volume on the northbound side from Martinsburg in towards Berkeley. No problems continuing in towards the Winchester area. On Route 11, everything is moving well between Winchester and Williamsport at this time. Traffic is still slow on westbound 70 between Maryland 85 and 340, very heavy through the Frederick area, and still delays on 15 southbound between Liberty Road and 7th Street. Northbound is heavy from 340 heading towards Rosemont Avenue. Traffic still slow on 270 northbound between Father Hurley Boulevard and 109, southbound heavy through Frederick between Maryland 85 all the way towards 121. I'm Michelle Murray with traffic.

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Today's 97.5, more music and better variety. I'm Danielle. I can't believe tomorrow's Friday. It's been a very weird week for me. This is Bobby Brown, and this reminds me that it being Friday and there's Bobby Brown, our throwback weekend kicks off tomorrow and goes all weekend long playing your favorites from the 80s, 90s, and 2000s right here on Today's 97.5.

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2: 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You're in good hands with Allstate. 81 south of Stevens City, there was an incident, so traffic slowing there. Northbound side slowing at Tavern Road, and I believe Tavern Road at the traffic circle at Rockcliffe Drive, there was an accident there, but traffic definitely gets by. 70 westbound, traffic slows 355 to 340, then you'll find Myersville, Hagerstown to Hancock, 15. Traffic is very slow out of Leesburg to Luckett, slowing at St. Clair Lane to Point of Rocks, and then again at Mountville Road, Route 9, going toward the Berlin Turnpike. Traffic's heavy. Heavy going toward Hillsboro Road to Harpers Ferry Road, then you'll find Charlestown to get into Martinsburg. I'm Allie Oakley with traffic.
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5: An update on a shoplifter in Martinsburg. The West Virginia State Police say on Tuesday, August 4th, troopers responded to a shoplifting complaint at the Target store located on Retail Commons Parkway in Martinsburg. Upon arrival, Target employees reported that Chanel Grimes, age 36,

0: 7 of Canton, Ohio, was suspected of stealing approximately $1,200 worth of merchandise from the store. Grimes was charged with grand larceny, possession of stolen property, transporting stolen property into the state, and providing false information. Ms. Grimes was arraigned before a magistrate where a bond was set at $20,000, and she's currently being held at the Eastern Regional Jail. Superintendent Dr. Chuck Bishop says this year Jefferson County Schools will observe tech-free days every Monday and Friday. He was a guest on this morning's Panhandle Live.
1: There's a growing body of research out there right now that students are spending too much time on technology, not only outside of school, but in school as well. Technology really became a major emphasis for us during COVID. One of the things about educators is when we start something, we jump in with both feet. We went full bore into the technology side of things, and that's continued. But we know with this growing body of research that the use of technology doesn't always match how the brain develops.
0: You can find that complete interview podcasted on our Panhandle News Network Spotify page. We were also joined this morning's show by West Virginia Attorney General J.B. McCuskey. 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
3: 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Winchester, Martinsburg, I would say there's a little bit of a slowdown there. Tavern Road, and there's a crash northbound side of 81 north of Halfway Boulevard. Big delays from 70. 70 westbound, traffic slows 355 over to 340. Then you're fine. Hagerstown to Hancock, 15. Heavy out of Leesburg, off and on to Point of Rocks. Route 9 lining up with Berlin Turnpike. Heavy going into Hillsboro, off and on to get up toward Harper's Ferry Road. Then you find Charlestown to get to Martinsburg. Route 7, I don't see any problems out of Leesburg. Berryville to Winchester, you're in pretty good shape right now. I don't see any problems, but on the westbound side of 66, heads up. There's a crash after Delaplane. Big delays. I'm Allie Oakley with traffic. Today.

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2: 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On 81, traffic is fine out of Winchester, Martinsburg. There was an accident north of Halfway Boulevard, but they got it out of there. 70 westbound, traffic slows from 355 over to 340. Then you find South Mountain, Hagerstown to Hancock. 15 out of Leesburg, it's pretty heavy. Off and on to Luckett, it's pretty heavy when you get to St. Clair Lane, Point of Rocks. Route 9 lining up for the Berlin Turnpike, Hillsboro, off and on to Harper's Ferry Road. Then you're fine into Charlestown and Martinsburg. I don't see any accidents here. If you're riding on Route 7 out of Leesburg, Berryville to Winchester, that's going to be fine. Westbound 66 after the exit for Delaplane, you got to crash with some pretty big delays. I'm Allie Oakley with traffic.
1: This September, the Mountaineers are coming home.
3: 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Did they get him? They got him! They got him back at the 27-yard line!
4: 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Brady's running. Brady, first down, West Virginia!
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1: 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On 81, between Winchester and Martinsburg and Hagerstown, they've cleared out all the earlier accidents. 70's fine. Hancock, Hagerstown to Frederick, staying with 70. You're going to be fine toward Newmarket. And then on 15 at Leesburg, it's heavy there as well as Luckett's. You're going to slow St. Clair Lane to Point of Rocks, Route 9 and the Berlin Turnpike. Through that construction zone, traffic's pretty heavy. Heavy in Hillsboro, as well as Cider Mill Road. The rest of the ride to Charlestown and Martinsburg, you're going to be fine. And heads up, westbound 66 after Delaplaine. Traffic is going to be very heavy because of a crash there. Once you clear that, you're fine. I'm Allie Oakley with traffic.
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0: Real questions, straight answers. 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

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More music and better variety. All right, I need you to carve out 7 minutes every morning from now on, because according to John Brandon, who wrote the new book, The 7-Minute Productivity Solution, that's all the time you need to get more done and seriously upgrade your life. So here's how Brandon recommends using the 7 minutes that you're going to

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0: Today's 97.5. More music and better variety. Of course, you know it takes a lot of hard work, determination, and training to run marathons, compete in triathlons, and climb mountains. It's mentally and physically grueling, and there's the constant risk of failure, injury, or even death. So why do so many people do it? It comes down to something called the effort paradox. I know this feeling. I've run 5 New York marathons so far. Basically, we get gratification simply from doing things that are hard. And marathons are hard, even triathlons, right? It's not always about winning. It's about valuing the struggle along the way. And the University of Toronto has found that there's something about pushing ourselves that just feels awesome. In fact, the reward processing part of our brain is more strongly activated when we achieve something through higher effort. I'm reminded of what Teddy Roosevelt said about this. Quote, "Nothing in the world is worth having or worth doing unless it means effort, pain, and difficulty." So next time you're deciding whether or not to run a marathon or climb a mountain, remember the effort paradox, the idea that we get a massive amount of gratification simply from doing things that are hard.
1: To Elizabeth Ferris for West Virginia State Senate District 15, this wasn't part of the interview. It was just part of the conversation.
2: Yeah, actually, one of my first jobs out of school was working for a public affairs firm. And so when it comes to these data center projects, if an area wants a data center, if an area wants some of the tax revenue that can come from that, our leaders need to be negotiating for the best possible protections for us.
1: What's your question? 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

0: With Elizabeth Ferris for West Virginia State Senate District 15, sometimes the best answers happen before the interview begins.
1: My favorite thing to do is to talk to people. There hasn't been an email or a phone call that I've received since running for office that I haven't responded to. And when I hear from my constituents, that tells me that we are working for people and we are making our democracy stronger like it was envisioned from the beginning.
0: What's your question? 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